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O som de hoje e de ontem. 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We got the refugees. 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

to touch your hand or a moment to share. Can't deny the urge that makes them want to lose themselves to the debonair one. Hold me back, the simple fact is that I'm all that, and I'm always there. 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